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2: My name is Jim and I'm here to say that I'm on Afera on Mondays and Fridays. 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To listen to what I say and to what I play. 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

0: 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We just gonna skate all day.
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0: 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I'm cruising like a high.